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2: Hour two of the Cannon Show is on. It is May 18th. If you have a birthday today, a very happy birthday to you. A birthday on a Monday. I hope you celebrate it all weekend long. If you have a birthday today, you're celebrating with Tina Fey. Turning 56 today. Looking like she's 30.

that horse that went viral over the weekend? This is not a balloon you're about to hear. This is a horse. Yes. Still going. Wow.

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0: 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That is wild. 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Oh, the door is closed. Nature's contract.
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2: 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Q.

0: Let's drop a truth bomb on the Cannon Show. What's your name?
1: Hi, I'm Katie.
0: Katie, what's your truth bomb?
1: So the man I'm dating, we met online. He's in prison. And he is more of a man than most men will ever be.
0: Oh, like, oh. Okay. Is that right? Tell me about the relationship.
1: It is beyond the best relationship I've ever been in. Like, when we meet, there's no distractions. He understands structure and discipline if he does something wrong. Like, there's eye contact for hours. He's always emotionally available. He calls me at the exact same time he says that he's going to. It's always 7:14 in the morning. I love that about him. And, like, he's got a genuine sense of humor. Like, he's just, like, truly the best guy.
0: Now, you seem like a normal girl. Like, you could pick any man who's not in prison. This is who you're in love with.
1: Yeah. I mean, like, again, like, it's the best relationship. Like, our level of emotional connection is just beyond, like, it's just so great. He really understands me and listens to me, and, like, he's there for me.
0: And what, if you don't mind me asking, what is he in for?
1: I mean, we don't have to talk about that. Like,
0: oh, it's not really okay.
1: What everyone else thinks about our relationship. I'm happy.
0: Definitely murder. Excuse me.
1: His name's Brian.
0: Brian D. Block. I'm sorry, I had to throw that in there. All right, thank you.
1: You're welcome.

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2: It's Cannon with a K. I keep thinking about that lady that called that said she's dating a man in prison, and she said he calls at the same time every day. Well, yeah, that's when he's allowed to use the phone. I'm concerned for her, but she seems happy. Hour three of the show is on. Ryan Tedder is here in a few. 877-801-SHOW, the digits for the Cannon Show. Welcome in.
3: They say.

0: Ryan Tedder from One Republic hanging out on the Cannon Show. There's a lot we didn't get to last week. And you were mentioning how Timbaland, like, produced Apologize for you. And that's how you really became a big band. He put it on his album. How did it come together like that?
1: He called me and said, Apologize isn't going to be a single, but I just want to give you guys some exposure. And I think the best way to do it is to just do a remix of Apologize and bury it at the end of my album. And then after the album comes out, people, it'll be familiar. So when you, by the time you put out your version, it'll already be kind of familiar.
0: And the rest is history. That's amazing. More coming up on the Cannon Show.

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0: Right. We have a pile of fan questions for Ryan Tedder from One Republic. We're going to get to those this week. I'll get to one of them next on the Cannon Show.
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0: Tedder from One Republic, nice enough to hang out for a couple of days this week and answer fan questions. We'll get to more tomorrow. Thank you so much, brother.
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0: just to answer the fan questions this week. And then coming up Wednesday, her new song with Faithless is blowing up. The number one dance song in the world is New Religion. 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

0: love you.
1: My name is Cannon. Is this my friend Jenny B?
2: Yeah, and Chrissy's with me. What's going on?
1: How is work today, ladies?
3: It's boring without Franz the plumber.
1: Let me just explain to everyone. They worked with a guy. His name was Franz. He's a plumber, and apparently he doesn't work there anymore.
3: He's working at my house.
1: Oh, he's doing, like, side work for you at your house? What if he's going through your underwear drawer?
3: Oh, I don't care, as long as he's
2: not wearing it.
3: Yeah, right.
1: He might be wearing it.
2: All the power to him.
3: You better wash him when he puts it back.

0: What's good, man?
1: Hey, yo, this is Brando. I'm calling from Mass Gouging Treatment Center. My 28-day sober.
0: Bro, I absolutely love that. We're sending you all the love in the world, man. Keep up the good work.
1: Thanks.
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0: 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Shout out time.
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0: Yeah, what's she up to right now?
1: Cooking, I think.
0: Nice. 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

Okay, the big look taking over the fashion world is men's cleavage. 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
2: 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It's been a weird show today. We've had a lady dating a man in prison. We've had men's cleavage. We've had horses farting. Ryan Tedder has been the most normal part of the show. 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

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Cody Johnson and Ella Langley were the big winners. 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A little dab will do ya.

uplifting and inspiring you've been for me for all this time. And I love you, and no one is freaking fun here. 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

0: All right, so you've got a request of love and devotion for your wife. 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
0: Your wife's name is Angel. 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
0: 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How long have you been married?
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0: 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That's amazing. Congratulations.
1: 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Thank you.

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2: What's going on? It is Q101. Good morning. I'm Brandy.
3: And I'm Robbie.
2: Appreciate you joining us on what's going to be another hot day here in the Shenandoah Valley, but going to be a fun one this morning. Plenty of chances to, well, first of all, have a great time.
3: Yes.
2: You're already starting, hopefully. You're like, woo! But also, we've got the Morning Show Mind Tease trivia question in the 7 o'clock hour. Yes. Yes, new question. And then also we have the first of, what, 12 keywords left?
3: That's correct, yep.
2: In the Styles in the City contest, your chance to go see Harry Styles at Madison Square Garden. So we'll be listening for that keyword in the 8 o'clock hour. That's also when we're going to spin the wheel of games to find out how you're going to play Ticket Tuesday. Your chance to win movie tickets all day long.
3: Mm-hmm.
2: But the first one coming up with us in the 8 o'clock hour, tickets to Zeus Digital Theaters in Waynesboro. Number one movie in the country is Michael.
3: Yeah.
2: Which, of course, means that there has been a reinvestment or an investment, right? I guess a reinvestment if you were already a fan of Michael. Mm-hmm. But if you're just catching up to him or just learning about him, maybe an investment in his music that has spiked.
3: I mean, I'll tell you this. I've listened to Thriller a couple times since the... And I haven't even seen the movie yet. But it's just because it's always there. And I was like, you know what? I'm just kind of in the mood to listen to Michael Jackson.
2: Well, yeah. That's what I meant by, yeah, like, reinvestment, right? People that already knew who he was, even if you haven't seen the movie, that doesn't mean you can't enjoy...
3: Exactly.
2: ...his discography, if you will. Have you worked on your hee-hees?
3: I have not.
2: Hee-hee!
3: No. Still bad.
2: That's what you should have been doing instead of listening to Thriller. Or at least listening to Thriller and getting that down.
3: You know what? It's...
2: Mm-mm. You're doing it like you're laughing.
3: Because it's hard not to do it while not laughing at the same time. It's easy
2: See,
3: for
2: no
3: you to
2: giggles
3: do.
2: See, no giggles there.
3: I'll work on it.
2: Yeah.
3: Still.
2: When Stupid Strikes on the way, that's coming up here in about 7 minutes. Stick around. It's Q101. Good morning.

0: Station Q101 right now, sitting at 66 and sunny here at the Q101 studios. If you have not had a chance, get out and look at the sky. It is a nice, pretty color that does not indicate that it's going to be a sweltering hot day. Humidity was only like 30% yesterday.
1: It didn't feel too bad.
0: Just to give you a heads up on what it's like, it's going to be way worse as we move into summer. It was hot.
1: It was.
0: But yeah, it could have been hotter.
1: Yeah.
0: But yeah, we got another hot one today. High of 92. In fact, could see some thunderstorms and spots this afternoon. Mainly clear tonight, low of 64. And then tomorrow, partly sunny and very warm. Thunderstorms moving in. Another high of 90 before we've got a decrease in temps and showers moving in the rest of the week. We'll take a look at the traffic, checking in with the WSVA newsroom here in just a bit. But let's make you feel better about the decisions that you make in life. It is time for...
2: Sound stupid?
3: Stupid. When stupid strikes.
1: Brandy, there were probably some moments when you were at Radford that you had too much to drink and you did some things that you probably regretted, right?
0: Me, never. Completely innocent. Stayed at home and studied all the time,
1: oh, no, just
0: Robbie.
1: Like me. Man, I didn't realize we had such a similar college experience.
0: Stayed home and watched High School Musical, studied, got Dean's List. Yeah, no. What?
1: Well, this story may sound a little familiar, not to you personally, but last summer, a 20-year-old college student in Missouri named Ryan Schaefer went on a pretty bad drunken rampage through his campus parking lot. Around 3 o'clock in the morning, he was smashing windows, ripping off mirrors, denting cars, and damaged about 17 vehicles.
0: Yeah, no, I definitely have never done anything like that in my life.
1: Okay.
0: No.
1: Well, that's a pretty crazy part of the story, but the unbelievable part was what happened 5 minutes after he did all of that. He went back to his dorm room, sat down, and pretty much unloaded everything to ChatGPT. The conversation was filled with panic questions like, how messed up am I? Will I go to jail? He even asked if there was any way that campus cameras could identify him.
0: All of these are very incriminating questions.
1: Very, very much so. And then he bragged that he thought he got away with the same thing a year before.
0: So did ChatGPT turn him in? Like, is this when the robots become the humans?
1: So it sounds like they did identify him via the cameras.
0: Okay.
1: Went to his computer, opened it up, and everything was kind of there on the cloud or whatever the case was, including location data that placed him at the scene of the crime when it all happened.
0: Okay, you obviously have not watched enough crime shows.
1: I have not.
0: It's not that it was, like, on the cloud. Like, they can go back and they can see, like, what searches and stuff you have done. This is how a lot of criminals get caught.
1: Okay.
0: It's because they Google something, then like delete the search history.
1: But it's always
0: and
1: there.
0: And cops have they have a way of finding that.
1: Right.
0: Like, things do not disappear on the internet.
1: Just because you delete it, it doesn't mean it's deleted.
0: It makes it actually look even more incriminating.
1: Well, the reason the story is popping up now is because he just pled guilty a couple of days ago to felony property damage and is scheduled to be sentenced later on this summer, where he will most likely face a lot of jail time.
0: Did they ask ChatGPT to be a witness?
1: They did not, but I'm not sure if that's going to be the case when they do a sentencing.
0: Look, at some point, that's going to be our life, right?
1: Yeah. I mean,
0: like, the computer is going to be talking and it's going to be like, well, he said, but he asked me this.
1: Yes, I like to call my next witness to the stand ChatGPT. And just the whole thing's just going to unfold the way it is. But
0: hello, Mr. GPT. Can you tell us
1: what happened exactly? When and all this stuff. But
0: well, let me tell you. I don't know why. Technology doesn't even talk like that anymore. Like, it sounds like actual humans. I don't know why I'm doing a robot voice anyway.
1: Either way, if you do something bad, don't chat GPT it or don't ask it.
0: Don't Google it.
1: Don't do anything that could incriminate yourself later on.
0: Just don't do anything bad.
1: You know what? That's a good lesson as well. We're going to share this story on our Twitter/X page. Q101 Hit Music is where you can check it out.
0: Yeah, there's a good chance that if you have to ask Google or ChatGPT if it's bad, it probably is.
1: Yeah.
0: Let's see what's happening on those roads. Doesn't look too bad, I don't think, but maybe I could be wrong.
4: Headed southbound on I-81 at mile marker 190 in Rockbridge County. Expect delays due to a tractor-trailer crash there. The south right lane and right shoulder are closed, and traffic is backed up for about a mile. If you're seeing it and we're not saying it, call the WSVA Traffic and News Tip Line at 540-214-2500 and let us know. From the WSVA Traffic Center, I'm Lyndon Kaiser.
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0: Q101 Valley's hit music station. No need to run to Stanton just yet, especially if you are looking for a new car, although I could understand why, right?
1: Yeah.
0: You'd rather drive than run, so if you've got no choice but to run, then yeah, maybe you do want to get a CMA's Valley Honda, but I suggest waiting until Saturday, when not only can you test drive a new car, but also maybe get hooked up with one of those new Q101 t-shirts.
1: Yeah, they are very nice. That's because Riley Reed is going to be out there hanging out from 10 o'clock until noon in Stanton on Lee Jackson Highway for their Memorial Day weekend celebration. Now, they're going to have everything. They're pulling out all the stops, smoke show barbecue, and a bounce house for the kids.
0: Yep, that's everything.
1: I mean,
0: that's all. That's all the stops.
1: Well, they've also got incredible. What? They've also got incredible cars for you to test drive.
0: Yes.
1: And find your next ride.
0: Yeah. Swing on by this Saturday. Riley there from 10 to noon. Great way to start off your weekend as well. And also, too, start thinking about maybe that summer road tripping that you are going to be doing. If you're going to be doing a lot of traveling, you know that your vehicle is it's on its way down.
1: Yeah.
0: What? Because you recently were told that you had your car for, what, 15, 16 years, you said?
1: That's about right, yep.
0: Yeah, and you were told that it might be time to start
1: looking at a new vehicle. And investing in and putting some money away, and I was like, thanks.
0: What's better than test driving a new Honda, and then while you're waiting for them to get all the paperwork done so you can buy that vehicle, you get to just hang out in the bounce house, relieve some stress, have some barbecue while you wait, and then drive off with a new car.
1: It sounds like a fun day to me.
0: Maybe even drive off with Riley. Actually, no, because he's going to be there with the Q101 van.
1: I was about to say, I'm not sure.
0: To the station. But yeah, this Saturday, CMA's Valley Honda, Lee Jackson Highway in Stanton, 10 to noon with Riley, but the fun happening from 10 to 4. Stop by and say, hey, drive that new vehicle, put on that new T. Like, you could be, I'm just picturing somebody with a new Q101 t-shirt on, windows down, they got their barbecue sandwich in one hand, they're like, yeah. Just like that.
1: Just like that.
0: Just
1: I love
0: like
1: it.
0: That. They look at the kid that's bouncing in the bounce house. They point to them and go, one day you could be me. And that kid's like, man, I love CMA's Valley Honda and Q101. Like, that's what I see happening.
1: You know, and I kind of hope that does happen.
0: I think it will.
1: Yeah.
0: Yeah. Q101 and CMA's Valley Honda this Saturday should be a good time. And I believe... Might be see a thunderstorm,
1: okay,
0: but not quite the rain that we are going to see here in the next few days. So should be good to go for that as well, weather-wise. Coming up, we got your celebrity news with Word on the Street. Zara Larsson coming up next on Q101.
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0: 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And Ella Langley is the biggest thing in country right now. She dominated the ACM Awards the other night, and now she's making Billboard history. Her song, Choosin' Texas, just locked down a 10th week at number one on the Billboard Hot 100. Now, only 4% of all songs from all genres in the 67-year history of the chart have accomplished that.
1: Okay.
0: And her song Be Her is also number two, so that makes her the first true country artist ever to hold the top two spots on the Hot 100 for multiple weeks. Taylor Swift has obviously done that, but, you know, she kind of is right there on that line of true country artist and switching genres. Now, not only does Ella Langley have something to be proud of this week, but also Bruno Mars with I Just Might has his a new career high in radio. And then Olivia Dean becomes the first British woman ever to chart her first two top five hits in the top five of the Billboard Hot 100. Obviously, Man I Need and Now So Easy to Fall in Love.
1: Yeah,
0: I'll give you an easy one, Robbie. Who do you think was the first British act to do that?
1: Was it Paul McCartney? The Beatles.
0: Thank you. Yes, the Beatles, not Paul McCartney.
1: Sorry,
0: on his own.
1: My bad. Yeah, the Beatles.
0: The three other guys that were in the band, too. Ringo, George, and John.
1: That's right.
0: Along with Paul.
1: Don't forget those. Sorry, guys. Well, they're not a lot. Yeah,
0: Ringo still is.
1: Sorry, my bad.
0: Whoa!
1: Goodness, I did not mean to just kill off Ringo. Sorry. Anyway, Lady Gaga.
0: Poor Ringo.
1: Is throwing her hat in the ring for the Emmys this year. She has officially submitted her original song, The Dead Dance, from season two of Wednesday for outstanding music and lyrics. The track pops up in episode seven during the big Venetian gala scene where they all break into a big dance routine. Gaga said...
0: That was the one that the kids were teaching me at Boo Bash that year. That it was
1: right.
0: Really
1: I
0: big.
1: Remember that.
0: I can't tell you the dance, but they had me doing it.
1: Gaga said she wrote it after a breakup, but it's not a sad song at all. It's a beat, defiant, and all about taking your power back. She's even worked with Burton for the music video. It was kind of very creepy. Had a lot to do with Baby Doll. It was just very
0: weird.
1: Well,
0: it's very, I mean, right, Lady Gaga and Tim Burton, like, what else did you expect?
1: Exactly, right. Gaga also sneaks it into the show, as a cameo in Wednesday. The Emmy voting kicks off June 11th, so we'll see if the Dead Dance has any legs and see if it can make a run during the Emmy season.
0: All right, yeah, cool, because I believe she's won an Oscar.
1: Mm-hmm.
0: I know she's won a Grammy.
1: Correct.
0: She has not won a Tony.
1: Not as... Yeah, I'm...
0: But if she can get that Emmy, I can see Lady Gaga going, all right, Broadway.
1: Right.
0: Here I am.
1: Right, exactly.
0: Let's try and get that EGOT.
1: Yeah.
0: We have a new power quad in Hollywood. Okay. You may have heard that Jacob Elordi and Kendall Jenner are dating.
1: Mm-hmm.
0: In fact, TMZ was all up in their business.
1: I saw that
0: while they were
1: they
0: were in Hawaii.
1: Oh, okay.
0: Having like a true vacation.
1: Yeah, wow.
0: Or although I guess they're celebrities, right? So Hawaii's just like it's just like us going to Virginia Beach
1: for them. That's a good point, right?
0: Yeah, but since they are dating, they actually just went on a double date with Kendall's sister Kylie, who's dating Timothée Chalamet.
1: Uh-huh.
0: They were actually spotted leaving a party Saturday night. Now, sources say that Chalamet and Jacob already knew each other, right? Especially with award season. Like, they were at all of those events together.
1: Right.
0: So everything's cool with them. They have a lot of fun together, similar personalities and lifestyles. I'm just waiting for this. What do you call it? Like, power quad. What do you call it when it's six? A power hex?
1: Sextuple.
0: Okay.
1: Yeah.
0: Well, because, you know... Because Kendall is really good friends with the Beavers.
1: Oh, good point.
0: Right? So
1: I'm
0: just waiting for all of them to get in and have, set Hollywood ablaze.
1: What a time that would be.
0: I want to be friends with them. That is your celebrity news. Look at your full weather forecast coming up next right here on Q101.
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0: Hefty slider bag, seal it with a slide. 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Come on.
2: Another hot day. We could see an afternoon thunderstorm with a high at 92. Tonight, clear with a low at 64. Showers and thunderstorms could be severe tomorrow, the high at 89. More showers on Thursday, high 62. From the News Talk 92.1 and 550 WSBA Weather Center, I'm Frank Wilt.
3: Right now, 60 and sunny in Deerfield.

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0: This is not headline news. Allegiant and Sun Country merge to form a new discount airline. It'll be called Tweaker Air. Auditions have begun for the next James Bond. You can tell they want a younger actor. He likes his white claw shaken, not stirred. Shakira was acquitted in her tax fraud case. Legal analysts credit the testimony of her hips because they don't lie. Tom Cruise is reportedly dating Pamela Anderson. It's getting so serious, he's about ready to bring her home to meet Xenu. And 21% of people never lock the bathroom door, even when they have guests. There's a word to describe them. Dad. This is not headline news.
1: And coming up, we'll check in with the WSVA newsroom and get your local headlines after this. Pitbull, Lil Jon, it's Q101.

0: I love that Pitbull's just trying to change the entire saying, right? Like, you know, what happens in Vegas stays in Vegas. He's like, what happens in Miami didn't happen.
1: Right.
0: It's just a figment of your imagination.
2: Right. It's a mind
0: Choose
2: trick.
0: The red or blue pill. Do you like that one? Was that nerdy enough for you, Lyndon?
2: Well, I, like, simultaneously nerded it up by saying it was a Jedi mind trick, but yes.
0: Well, but then I added to it. We expect you to say nerdy things. Yeah. We don't expect me.
2: I mean, I kind of expect some level of nerdiness, even from you, Brandy. We're all radio nerds here. We're all cut from the same cloth.
0: We are not.
1: But this goes.
0: We are not.
2: We're all
0: we
2: the
0: are
2: same.
0: Not. We are not. Let me hear. Let me hear your best, Michael Jackson. Robbie. See, no, we are not. We are not cut from the same cloth.
1: That
0: was exactly.
1: That was
0: see,
1: good.
0: I'm right. You hear what? Shamona. Robbie,
1: yes.
0: Your
1: no.
0: turn.
1: Nope.
0: Okay.
1: Yeah. Nope.
2: I'm also dancing perfectly right now.
0: Yeah, that moonwalk is tight, bro.
2: Thank you.
1: Well
0: good
1: done.
0: Job.
2: Well crafted.
0: All right. Well, that's a good reminder that today's Ticket Tuesday. So if you want to go, at Zeus Digital Theaters. We'll have your chance to win movie tickets coming up here in about a couple of hours. Right now, though, sir.
2: Yes.
0: You came in here to give us some news.
2: Yeah.
0: Not to give us your best.
2: Not to talk about movies.
0: Yep.
2: Not to do that. All right. Well, these stories, of course, here as we turn to the news, you can find them all on rocktownnow.com and a whole lot more. A trial began yesterday morning for the former assistant principal at a Newport News Elementary School where a six-year-old shot and seriously wounded his first-grade teacher 3 years ago. Ebony Parker is accused of ignoring warnings that the child had brought a gun to Richneck Elementary School on January 6th of 2023. Parker is charged with 8 counts of felony child neglect, and each count carries a maximum penalty of 5 years in prison. The trial is expected to last 4 days. Abigail Zwerner, who is a JMU graduate, was shot as she sat at a reading table in her classroom. She filed a lawsuit in last November. A jury awarded her $10 million. The city of Stanton has been awarded a $15,000 state grant to produce a digital documentary series that spotlights the Queen City's makers and creatives. The series is entitled For the Love Of, and it will go behind the scenes with the creatives whose hands-on work shapes Stanton's unique identity. Director of Tourism Samantha Johnson says the series aims to position Stanton as a premier destination for travelers seeking authentic culture and creative experiences. Again, for these stories and more, go to rocktownnow.com.
0: Right now. All right. Thanks, Lyndon.
3: Woo!
0: That was good.
2: Thanks.
0: Impressed with that one. See, Robbie, you got a lot to live up to.
1: I guess so.
0: Work on that. All right, coming up here in about 15 minutes, going to have your morning show Mind Tease trivia question. Your first chance of the day to call us up. You don't win anything, though. Although, big brain smarty pants.
1: That's a big deal.
0: That's a big deal. Kind of like?
2: Like being me.
0: Okay. Nope. Thought you were going to give us some more Michael. Michael's a big deal.
2: Oh, yeah, Michael's also a big deal, yes, of course. Maybe a little bit bigger than me. Just a little bit.
0: All right. Well, stick around. More hits on the way. It's Q101.
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2: I feel like when Harry Styles plays American Girls in America, like, that's good. Like, everyone's going to scream.
3: I would think so.
2: You know? Like, it's kind of like when Ed Sheeran, like, he has that song called Galway Girl.
3: Mm-hmm.
2: I'm sure when he sings it in Galway, they're like, woo, that's us! Right? Like, I think Harry right now is in, like, Amsterdam or something. So I don't know if that song quite hits the same.
3: Probably not.
2: But you could be screaming that song and just really screaming all of the songs at the top of your lungs when you see Harry Styles in New York City, September 12th, Madison Square Garden. We've got your chance to win the Styles in the City contest. Last 4 days of keywords.
3: Yeah. 12 keywords left in the Styles in the City contest. And we're going to give you those keywords in the 8 a.m., the noon, and the 4 p.m. hours. Mm-hmm. When you get that, when you hear that keyword, you're going to want to head to Q101online.com, the Styles in the City contest page right there at the top. Fill out the form, including those keywords, for your chance to win a trip of a lifetime. And we're not talking about just the concert September 12th at Madison Square Garden. We're throwing in round trip airfare and hotel just to make it even better.

0: Doja Cat going to be at Capital One Arena in November. Weather will be much different then than it is right now. Yeah. 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Right now, 66 and sunny in Zirkle. Our high today, 92. Could see some thunderstorms and spots this afternoon as well. And, of course, if you are going to be out and about, make sure you are watered up. Stay hydrated. A couple of days, next warm stretch before we drop back down into the 60s. Roads looking good. We'll take a look at traffic here in just a bit, checking in with the WSVA newsroom. Plus, we've got some Bruno Mars for you, Olivia Rodrigo, Taylor Swift, Tame Impala, and Jenny. Yes, the remix.
1: Yes.
0: All right. It's coming. Right now, though, time for your Morning Show Mind Tease trivia question, giving you the chance to win nothing except for the knowledge that you are super smart and are the big brain smarty pants winner of the day. Gonna give you the question here in just a bit. The number
1: 540-434-4144.
0: We do this Family Feud style. Five answers on the board. Number one answer is how you win big brain smarty pants. Question this morning. I know what your guesses could be to this. Name something people suddenly forget when put on the spot. Everything is not an answer. Okay. You can't say that.
1: Darn. Man. How about your age?
0: I actually saw that was like an honorable mention.
1: Okay.
0: But no, that is not on the list.
1: Okay. Yeah, because I had a couple people ask me that this weekend. And I had to, like, think about it for a second. I was
0: You're like, I'm 70.
1: Right. I was like, I was born in this year. So that
0: carry
1: was,
0: the...
1: Yeah, right. I had to do all the math in my head, and I was like, oh, I'm 36.
0: Hopefully you didn't say you were born in this year. Well, I was born in the year 2026. Right. So that makes me...
1: 2 months
0: a
1: old.
0: A few months? All right, 540-434-4144. Name something people suddenly forget when put on the spot. Looking for the number one answer. That's how you get the big brain smarty pants title of the day. Let's see what's happening on those roads while we go to the phones. Checking in with traffic.
2: All clear out there on the roads. No accidents or major delays to pass on to you. But if you're seeing it and we're not saying it, call the WSVA Traffic and News Tip Line at 540-214-2500 and let us know. From the WSVA Traffic Center, I'm Lyndon Kaiser.
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0: Chimonti's question. Name something people suddenly forget when put on the spot.
1: Forgot they were going to say.
0: Forgot what they were going to say.
1: Yeah.
0: That is a great guess. Not on the list, though. Give us a call back and try again, okay?
1: Okay.
0: Thanks for calling. I mean, honestly, we get that a lot when people, like, they try to call to win this.
2: Yeah.
0: And then by the time we pick up, they're like, I forgot. Right. Not only did I forget what I was going to answer, but also I forgot the question.
2: Yeah.
0: So let's go ahead and remind you right now. Q101 Morning Show Mind Tease question. Name something people suddenly forget when put on the spot. Looking for the number one answer. What guesses have we gotten on the Q101 Bridgewater College text line?
2: So we've gotten a couple. Shevely and Grottos said birthday.
0: Okay.
2: And then Jeff in Broadway said, where you left your spatula.
0: Yeah, especially if you only have one.
2: This is true.
0: Right?
2: See, I have multiple.
0: You have
2: ones,
0: so many.
2: Yeah, I don't have to worry about it.
0: Yeah.
2: I can always find one that's just sitting there in the drawer. So
0: maybe a case for having more spatulas. That's not on the list, though.
2: Yeah. Oh, but Hannah in Strasburg just texted in the number one answer.
0: Yeah. Hannah. All right. Well, we're going to see if you can get through on the phones. 540-434-4144. Reminder, this is your chance to win the Big Brain Smarty Pants. Not actual pants. Not even actually physically a thing. Just something you get to brag about.
2: Yes.
0: 540-434-4144. Name something people suddenly forget when put on the spot. Looking for the number one answer. Good luck. Got Olivia Rodrigo coming up after this. David Guetta. See ya. It's Q101.

0: I heard Riley talking smack about her, saying that she was so dramatic. Kiss me and I might drop dead. Sounds like you need more passion in your life, Riley. By the way, he's got your chance to win later on this afternoon. Dominoes with the 5 at 5 countdown. Yep. Name 5 at 5. What is what he'll play right before he counts down the top 5 songs in the valley. Right now, though, your chance to win absolutely nothing with the morning show Mind Tease trivia question. 5 answers on the board. We've gotten none unveiled yet. Name something people suddenly forget when put on the spot. Looking for the number one answer. Have we gotten any more guesses on the Q101 Bridgewater College text line?
1: We have Sarah in Harrisonburg said where they parked.
0: That, I'm actually surprised, is not on the list. Because that should be higher.
1: Steve's from far away, because he didn't want to give me his exact location, said anniversary. Mm. Probably because he didn't want to admit that he forgets that.
0: Oh, he's admitting it. Right. He just doesn't. Right. There's so many Steves in the Shenandoah Valley.
1: Exactly.
0: He doesn't want to say exactly where he's at. Right. Like if you say like, oh, this is Steve from Swope.
1: Right. Right.
0: Which it's not.
1: It's not. No.
0: So if you are married to a Steve in Swope, that is not. It's not him. I promise you.
1: Emma in Strasburg said what you want to get as a gift. Like if someone say, hey, what do you want? Anyway,
0: I've got a full list. If you want to know, I will take gifts all the time.
1: And then Haley has texted in the number one answer. So we've gotten a couple people that have texted in the number one answer, but you got to call up if you want that title.
0: All right. And that number
1: 540-434-4144.
0: Q Morning Show with Brandy and Robbie. Name something people suddenly forget when put on the spot.
2: Is it their name?
0: Their name is the number one answer. Who do we have on the phone?
2: This is Shebly.
0: Shebly, congratulations. You're our morning show big brain smarty pants this morning. Well, today.
2: Thank you.
0: Yeah. Someone's named the number one answer. Let's go through the rest of the list. Name something people suddenly forget when put on the spot. Someone's name was number one.
1: Number two is their phone number. Number three, directions. Number four, passwords.
0: I can't remember any of them at all because I have so many different ones. And, like, here at work, we have to use, like, 17 characters.
1: Yeah.
0: There's got to be.
2: And then they change it on it. You got to change it every 6 months.
0: Right. Well, for us, it's every 3 months. And I love when it says, we suggest you change your password. It's not a suggestion. You're going to make me do it. So just.
1: And then the number five answer was what they walked in the room for.
0: Mm-hmm.
2: Yes, that's really good. I have to go back to the room that I was in and try to figure it out.
1: Yeah.
0: Well, hey, congratulations. You're our big brain smarty pants of the day. Is there anyone that you'd like to thank for this honor?
2: My family.
0: Okay. Aww. That's good. It's a great thing that you had that to say because now's the walk-off music, so congratulations again. We will have another chance to win tomorrow morning, 7:10, with a new morning show Mind Tease question and your chance to be the big brain smarty pants right here on what station?
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5: Another hot day. We could see an afternoon thunderstorm with a high at 92. Tonight, clear with a low at 64. Showers and thunderstorms could be severe tomorrow, the high at 89. More showers on Thursday, high 62. From the News Talk 92.1 and 550 WSBA Weather Center, I'm Frank Welt.
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1: Right now, 73 and sunny in Somsville.
7: Kill

0: Nation. Got Tame Impala coming up. We'll check in with the WSVA newsroom here in a bit as well. And 20 minutes away from the next keyword in the Styles in the City contest. Right now, though, it is time for
1: the Fast Five Random Facts. Ooh. Goodness gracious. Yeah, I'm not sure what's going on there.
0: Like,
1: but
0: that.
1: Before I get into these facts, got to give a big shout out. Michelle and Shebly both texted in and asked us to give a special shout out to the 8U Lady Hornets softball team of Fishersville. They've got a tournament this week.
0: Okay.
1: So big shout out to them and go get them.

0: Fast fact number one.
1: Is that what they said?
0: Yeah.
1: Is that what they said in the text?
0: Uh-huh.
1: Go get them?
0: Go get them. I'm pretty sure.
1: Okay.
0: Go get some.
1: Yeah, that's why I was
0: sorry,
1: like,
0: all right.
1: That's yeah, I wanted to hear
0: yeah.
1: you say that.
0: Go get some,
1: I was like,
0: some,
1: those are
0: ladies.
1: Two very different terms. See how you put a little bit more attitude,
0: you're
1: put
0: right.
1: a little bit more stank on that
0: you
1: when you said it that
0: to.
1: Way?
0: Yeah, go
1: yeah.
0: get some. All right, fast fact number one. A skunk smell can be detected by a human a mile away.
1: Yeah,
0: I believe it.
1: and it lasts forever.
0: It's so bad.
1: We had a dog at our house, not my dog, say that, that got sprayed a couple of years ago. And I felt like I could smell it like everywhere
0: yeah.
1: for like at least a week.
0: Ugh.
1: So, yeah, no bueno.
0: Fast fact number two. The international telephone dialing code of Antarctica is 672.
1: That doesn't have quite the same ring, right? Like if you get like a... Like an artist, like a musician from there.
0: Yeah.
1: Mr. 672. It doesn't really...
0: No.
1: That'd have the same ring to it.
0: I would love to know how many artists there are from Antarctica.
1: Well, probably not.
0: Right.
1: But also, like, Ludacris maybe could have included it in codes.
0: Mm.
1: You know, no one would have even have known.
0: That's a good point.
1: Everyone was also like, oh, he said my area code.
0: Right.
1: That one guy in Antarctica is like, Luda, you left me out. Why?
0: Fast fact number three. The average person sends around 4,700 text messages every year.
1: How many? 400 and what?
0: 4,700.
1: Oh.
0: Yeah.
1: I mean, yeah, now I would love to see that translated to how often we actually talk on the
0: right.
1: phone. That number's much
0: smaller. Yes. Fast fact number four. Cats prefer to sleep on their left. This preference may help them engage the right hemisphere of their brains so they can better visually process their environments and dodge potential danger upon waking.
1: So I guess that means that the right hemisphere of the brain is the one that helps them dodge. Because that's
0: correct.
1: The only thing that makes sense to me. I'm like, well, can you still do that from the other side? Cat?
0: I mean,
1: it doesn't matter. It doesn't matter what side of pet you on, you're going to scratch
0: right.
1: me.
0: This is a good point, right? Gotta be careful with that. And the final fast fact of the day. Mathematical symbols were not invented until the 16th century. Before that, every math problem had to be written using words.
1: It doesn't matter how you write it. I don't like it.
0: I was about to say it.
1: So.
0: Any type of math is bad math. Anyway. And those are your Fast Five Random Facts for the day.
1: Any type of math is bad math. Not when it's money coming into my check account.
0: You know what? All right. You found the one time
1: that's
0: that it's
1: good
0: not,
1: math.
0: That's correct. Yes.
1: I'm like, hold on a second. 20 extra bucks? Oh, sucky, sucky now. Those Fast Five Facts brought to you by Bridgewater College.
0: What was that?
1: We work in radio. Any little bit. I'll take.
0: Oh, man.
1: Yeah, you tried that instead of, you know, whatever. We're going to be checking in with the WSVA newsroom here in just a bit. Bridgewater College, building connections since 1880. Here's Tame Impala and Jenny, the Dracula remix on Q101.

0: Music Station. Brandy and Robbie joined from the WSVA newsroom by Lyndon Kaiser. All right, I'm going to put you on the spot. Both of you, actually. But
1: now, what's new?
0: Yeah. I love that you're only in here for like 5 minutes each hour. Robbie's in here for 4 hours, and he's like, oh, no. Like, you should be more used to it.
2: What now? I know, but the reason I'm used to it is why I have that reaction. Like, okay, well, yeah. What now?
1: Yeah, yeah.
0: What's going to ask who your favorite vampire was.
1: Oh.
2: Count from Sesame Street.
0: So the only vampire you can think of?
2: No, there's Dracula. There's also Edward. Nope, he's a werewolf.
0: Nope.
2: See, Edward
0: that's
2: is
0: what I'm saying.
2: Werewolf?
0: You don't know.
2: Is the vampire?
0: So you can't count them. Edward is the vampire.
2: Okay.
1: Yeah.
0: Jacob Batman. Is the werewolf.
1: Batman is the vampire.
2: Okay.
1: Yeah.
2: I mean, technically, he kind of is.
1: Yeah. I know. Pretty cool, huh? Darkness.
0: He's
1: big
0: not.
1: Mansion.
0: No, as Batman, he's not a vampire.
1: But it's Pattinson.
0: It's not the same thing. So
1: it works. No, it does. It's a crossover.
0: Robert Pattinson is not those characters.
1: And it's a prequel to Batman.
0: You know what?
1: I'm pretty sure I read that.
2: Are you glad you asked this stuff thing on the spot? aren't you just so happy?
1: Look, I think my favorite is Spike.
0: Well, I love
1: Spike
0: that you tried
1: Buffy.
0: To play it off. Good job.
1: Yeah.
0: See, that's you know your stuff. You tried to play it off like Count wasn't the first vampire that came to your mind.
2: It was.
0: That's what I'm saying.
2: Yeah.
0: Right. And then you had to think about all the other vampires.
2: Yeah, I mean.
0: So Count was for sure.
2: But I said Dracula.
1: And Dracula is the top.
2: He's like a
1: Superman of vampires.
0: This is true. But if we had not come out of a song called Dracula, would you have said Dracula?
2: 100%
1: oh,
2: I would
1: have. He's the epitome.
2: Yeah.
1: He's the big one.
2: I may not know any more after
0: Thank
2: Count
0: you.
2: And Dracula, but...
3: Oh, Edward, he's Batman.
1: Yeah, we can talk some more about Batman.
0: It's fine. Nope. I just want to talk news now, because we got people waiting for the Styles in the City
2: good point.
0: Keyword, all right? So the more that you talk about nonsense, although Spike was a great answer.
1: Thank
0: do you.
1: You
0: even know who Spike is?
2: Oh, he was from that show.
1: He's not wrong. Hey... Brady's not wrong. He's correct on that.
2: No, I have no clue who Spike the Vampire is.
0: It's from Buffy the Vampire Slayer.
2: Okay.
0: From that show.
2: That show. Oh, yes.
1: Yeah.
2: I almost said he's from Captain Planet, but I did not.
1: Awesome. Is there a vampire
0: yeah.
1: in
0: right,
1: Captain
0: Right, because
1: Planet?
0: Not only is Captain Planet trying to save the world, he's also trying to get rid of humans altogether. That's how
1: Captain Planet is
0: how we save the world, right? Humans are the ones destroying it, so let's just get rid of them.
1: So is Captain Plant, are you saying that he's a vampire with this green mullet?
2: No,
0: all right, you know what? Let's just...
1: Okay, all right. We'll have to continue this later. Okay.
2: All right, well, time for news.
0: Yeah, this is what I get, so...
1: Mm-hmm. Public forum to review designs, ask questions, and provide feedback regarding Harrisonburg's Liberty Street Improvement Project is coming up this afternoon. Communication specialist Maya Wade says the project is focused on creating a safer, more accessible, and better connected downtown for everyone. She says an online feedback form will also be available through June 2nd for those unable to attend today's meeting in person. The forum will take place 4:30 to 6:30 this afternoon in the City Hall Council Chambers. James Madison University's University Recreation Center has been recognized for the third consecutive year by the State Council of Higher Education for Virginia. The school's recreation center was one of 161 employers across the Commonwealth that was named a 2026 Virginia Top Employer for Interns by creating high-impact career-launching internships that offer hands-on experience, access to senior leadership, and opportunities to build in-demand skills. For these stories and more, go to rocktownnow.com.
2: Also, really quick, my wife just texted me
1: yeah.
2: and said that that her favorite vampire is me because I run from the sun like Dracula.
1: Isn't the view spectacular?
2: That too.
1: Robbie, you can tell us if it's spectacular. Ah. Spectacular. Do you think dentists use that song? Isn't The View, say this.
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2: Gonna spin the wheel of games here in just a bit to find out how you're going to score a pair of tickets to Zeus Digital Theaters from us here with the Q Morning Show. That's your first of three chances to win. But also, before we do that, your first of three keywords coming up right now in the Styles in the City contest. Somebody going to be winning a chance to go see Harry Styles at Madison Square Garden September 12th, hotel and airfare included. But in order to get qualified, in order to get the chance to win, you have to enter the keyword. We're going to give you the first one here right now. The keyword for this hour is
3: eyes. E-Y-E-S. Eyes.
2: Like Harry Styles got some pretty... Are they blue or are they green? I think they're blue eyes.
3: We'll call them blue. Yes. So take that keyword, eyes, E-Y-E-S, to Q101online.com, the Styles in the City contest page. Enter it there for your chance to get qualified to win, again, a once-in-a-lifetime trip.
2: See, no, stop saying things. Harry Styles, according to Google, has bright green eyes, sir.
3: Okay.
2: So we're not going to call them blue. How dare you?
3: Apologies.
2: You know what? You win your way in to go see Harry Styles at Madison Square Garden. I don't know where the seats are. You might not be close enough to see his eyes, but you'll be closer than Robbie will ever be.
3: This is true.
2: So, yeah, enter the word eyes right now, or wait until you get the other two keywords. Alyssa will have one for you in the noon hour.
3: Mm-hmm.
2: Riley will have one for you in the 4 o'clock hour. You have until midnight to enter all three of those keywords, so you can wait to do them all at once if you want to.
3: Correct.
2: Just don't forget that Harry Styles has bright green eyes. And you'll never forget it now.
3: I never will.
2: Let's just say blue.
3: Well, you gave me an option. I obviously chose wrong.
2: No.

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2: 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I am.
3: Reincarnated. I'm a stargazer. Life goes on, honey.

0: squabble up.
1: Yeah, we were so busy squabbling over blue and green eyes that we forgot to spin the wheel. It's your chance to win movie tickets to Zeus Digital Theaters in Waynesboro. Ticket Tuesday here on Q101. Your first chance coming up with us right now. So let's go ahead and spin the wheel, see what game we are going to play for your chance to win.
2: All right. Oh, okay. Here's Ticket Tuesday Cinema Synonyms.
1: All right. That is where we will take the title of a movie, change all of the words of the actual title to synonyms of those words, mm-hmm. come up with a completely different title, and then correct. You have to guess what that title is. All right. So we'll do that here in a bit. Why don't I take a look at traffic?
2: Okay.
1: So that way you can go ahead and come up with something.
2: Sounds good.
1: All right. So roads looking good. And this is here in the Shenandoah Valley, already sitting up into the 60s. In fact, our high today going to be about 93. Could even see some thunderstorms this afternoon. And of course, if you are out and about today, if you're doing stuff outside, make sure you stay hydrated.
2: Yeah.
1: You can take some breaks in the shade. The shade wasn't so bad yesterday, especially like with the breeze that was coming through. But yeah, hot air feels much better in the shade.
2: Yeah.
1: And it feels much better than it's going to feel in like 2 months. So yeah, it's hot, but just enjoy it.
2: Right.
1: Humidity's not that bad. So don't complain too much. Because we'll all be complaining here come July. All right, you got it?
2: I got it.
1: You good?
2: Yes.
1: All right, it is Ticket Tuesday, your chance to win movie tickets to Zeus.
3: Tickets. Give me the tickets.
4: What tickets?
3: Tickets.
5: Budget tickets. Find phones. Yes, yes.
1: All right, got to be caller 10, 540-434-4144. And you've got to tell us what the actual title is of this movie that we have taken and cinema synonymed up.
2: That's correct. All right.
1: Now everyone knows what a synonym is, right?
2: If you don't, it is a word similar to what the actual word is.
1: Yeah, I don't know why they didn't just call it a simularim.
2: Oh, that's a, you know, good question.
1: But or a synonym.
2: A synonym?
1: Yeah. Because it's a synonym. It's a, not a cinnamon.
2: It's
1: a synonym. Yeah, it's a synonym, but it could be a simonym. Similar words.
2: Right, right. Okay. That does make sense, but.
1: All right, anywho. Stop talking about cinnamon. What is our cinema synonym?
2: Outlander.
1: That's it?
2: That's it.
1: It's just one word?
2: Just one word.
1: Okay, well, look, that mean at least that now you know it's a one-word title.
2: Correct.
1: All right, so Outlander is our cinema synonym. What is the actual title of the movie? Caller 10 540-434-4144. That might be an easy one.
2: I hope so.
1: While we go to the phones, let's see what's happening on those roads. Checking in with traffic.
6: All clear out there on the roads. No accidents or major delays to pass on to you. But if you're seeing it and we're not saying it, call the WSVA Traffic and News Tip Line at 540-214-2500 and let us know. From the WSVA Traffic Center, I'm Lyndon Kaiser.
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0: tickets.
1: Give me the tickets.
0: What tickets?
2: Tickets. Budget tickets. My phone. Yes.
3: Q101, we got Michael from Stanton on the phone. How's your Tuesday going?
4: Going pretty good.
3: What are your plans to stay cool?
4: Staying inside away from this heat.
3: Yeah, or
5: smart
3: maybe
5: man.
3: Going to catch a movie?
4: Or maybe going to catch a movie.
5: Ooh, there we go.
3: All right, well, look, you are caller 10, that much closer to scoring yourself 2 tickets to Zeus Digital Theaters in Waynesboro. We are going to play Cinema Synonyms. Although, Michael, do you agree that maybe they should be called Simonyms?
4: Yeah, I agree with you.
3: See, smart man, because you know I got the movie tickets. All right, we're going to give you a title of a movie. We've changed up the word in this case with a synonym. And if you get it right, you got 2 tickets to Zeus, okay?
4: Okay.
5: All right.
4: Foreigner.
3: Ooh, you are on the right track. All of these words are on the same page in the thesaurus, but that is not right. Give us a call back and try again, okay?
4: All right.
3: All right, so we are going back to the phone. So close, Michael. Phones are ringing. I think somebody has the answer. Chance to win Zeus movie tickets, Outlander. And now you know it's also very close to the word foreigner.
5: Right.
3: So it's like you got an extra tip. You can thank Michael for that, especially if you win these tickets. Going back to the phones, 540-434-4144. It's Q101.

0: tickets.
1: Give me the tickets.
0: What tickets?
2: Tickets. Budget tickets. My phone. Yes, yes.
3: Q101, good morning.
4: Morning.
3: Who do we have on the phone?
4: It's Brad.
3: Brad, where are you calling from?
4: On my way to Stanton.
3: All right, Brad. We just had caller 10. He did not get the answer right, so we're going to give you a chance to try it out now. Cinema Synonyms, going to give you a word that we switched up from the actual title of the movie. If you get it right, you got two movie tickets to Zeus, okay?
4: Sounds awesome.
5: All right, here we go. Outlander.
4: My best guess is Alien.
5: Brad, your best guess is the right guess. Congratulations!
4: Woo! That's awesome.
3: You did it! I guess that means you're going to have to share these movie tickets.
4: Yeah, that takes the kids to the movie.
3: Yeah, nice. Now that they witnessed you winning them. Alien is the movie that we picked because, well, speaking of aliens, Sigourney Weaver is in the new, is it the Baby Yoda movie?
5: Yes, Star Wars, The Mandalorian, and Grogu.
3: Okay, right, that's Baby Yoda's name is
5: correct.
3: Grogu.
5: Yep.
3: Okay. Are you into Star Wars, Brad?
4: Yeah.
3: All right. Well, they got that
4: I'm
3: one
4: the
3: opening.
4: I'm the only one in the house, though.
3: The only one in the house. I'm sure there's other people that can identify with you. In addition to that new movie opening up this weekend, they've still got some hot ones playing at Zeus.
5: They do. The Super Mario Galaxy movie still playing there. The number one movie in the country, Michael. The Devil Wears Prada 2. And also The Sheep Detectives also playing at Zeus Digital Theaters.
3: So, yeah, maybe the Mario movie or Sheep Detective might be one that the kids are down for.
5: That's right.
3: Or maybe Star Wars. Well, actually, no, you said your kids don't like it, so never mind. Sorry, man. You're going to have to go to that one on your own.
4: Yeah, I'll probably take them to Mario. They ain't seen that one yet.
5: Nice.
3: Oh, sweet. Well, hey, congratulations. We'll have two more chances to win later on today. Alyssa and Riley also going to have those movie tickets right here on what station?
4: Q101. Elizabeth.

0: Q101, the Valley's hit music station, giving you all those things happening in Hollywood, celebrity news and gossip. And Ella Langley is basically crushing it with a lot of actually different records that Taylor Swift used to be the only person in country, and I say that in quotes, that could have that acclaim. Ella Langley now sitting at number one with the song She Was in Texas for a 10th week.
1: Wow.
0: Now her song Be Her is also sitting at number two. This makes her the first true country artist to ever hold the top two spots on the Hot 100 for multiple weeks. Taylor has done that too. But again, she's right there, like she kind of muddles that line of country versus what she's done since then.
1: Right.
0: And also just kind of like, so yeah, so Ella Langley saying, you know what, Taylor, here, hold my Jack Daniels.
1: There we go.
0: Yeah. Anyway, yeah. Not only does Ella add that acclaim to her, also big winner at the ACMA Awards the other night as well, but she's also got some company in celebrating with Olivia Dean, who becomes the first British woman to ever chart her first two top five hits.
1: Oh, wow.
0: Together in the top five. Of course, that being Man I Need and now with So Easy to Fall in Love.
1: Yeah.
0: I think that she is going to be a star for a very long time. You want to guess the first British act to have that same acclaim?
1: The Beatles.
0: Yes, the Beatles. All four of them. All four of them together.
1: That's right.
0: Let's not give one Beatle credit over the others.
1: I didn't mean to leave out John, Ringo, and George last time.
0: Yeah, and that other one, whoever he is.
1: Lady Gaga throwing her hat into the ring for the Emmys this year. She has officially submitted her original song, The Dead Dance, from season two of Wednesday for outstanding music and lyrics. The track pops up on episode seven during the big Venetian gala scene where Enid and Agnes break in to a full-on dance routine. Gaga said that she wrote this after a breakup, but it's not a sad song. She said it's upbeat, defiant, and all about taking your power back. She also made a cameo during season two of Wednesday as the ghost of former Nevermore Academy teacher Rosaline Rotwood. Emmy voting kicks off June 11th, so we'll see kind of, you know, how it falls and if it gets its way to a nomination.
0: Yeah, I guess I'm great, because wasn't it also in the season before that? Or am I thinking of the other Lady Gaga song? Because I know she's made an appearance as well.
1: Right. I think you're thinking of the other song. I can't remember which one it is, but
0: I thought it was Dead Dance because I remember the kids at Boo Bash when we did that at Valley Mall.
1: Right.
0: Teaching me that dance. So I thought that was it, but maybe I'm wrong. Maybe I'm thinking of something else.
1: I'll have to look it up and let you know.
0: Yeah. All right. Looks like we got a new Hollywood power quad since, you know, Blake Lively's been in hiding. Her and Taylor and Travis and Ryan haven't been able to go out quite as much as they used to. But that's okay because we've got the Jenner family stepping in. Look, I'm not going to lie. Hate the Kardashians.

0: Kardashian and Jenner clan all you want to. I love this for the Jenner sisters. Mm-hmm. So Kylie Jenner dating Timothy Chalamet. Mm-hmm. And now the big rumor, at least they've been spotted, so it seems accurate, that Kendall Jenner is dating Jacob Elordi.
1: Okay.
0: And they all went on a double date over the weekend. Now, obviously, Timothy Chalamet and Jacob Elordi, they've been at all the same award shows this past year.
1: Gotcha.
0: Because they were both nominated.
1: Big year for them, yes.
0: Yeah, yeah. So they are familiar with each other and knew each other before they started dating the Jenner, so everything's cool. My question, though, is when do we get a power... Sextuple. A sextuple? Is that what it be?
1: That's what six is, yeah.
0: Okay. Is that what it's called, though? A sextuple?
1: I believe so, yes.
0: Okay.
1: Yeah.
0: Well, because Kendall is friends with the Biebers.
1: Ah, okay.
0: Seen her out with Justin and Haley.
1: Yeah.
0: In fact, she was always, I feel like, third wheeling it.
1: Right.
0: So this will give her a chance for maybe there'll be a power sex
1: tuple.
0: Yeah. I keep wanting to say sex tuplet, and I'm like, no, that's babies.
1: Right, right.
0: That is your celebrity news. A look at your weather forecast coming up next on Q101.
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0: Another hot day. We could see an afternoon thunderstorm with a high at 92. Tonight, clear with a low at 64. Showers and thunderstorms could be severe tomorrow, the high at 89. More showers on Thursday, high 62. 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

0: This is not headline news. Allegiant and Sun Country merged to form a new discount airline. It'll be called Tweaker Air. Auditions have begun for the next James Bond. You can tell they want a younger actor. He likes his white claw shaken, not stirred. Shakira was acquitted in her tax fraud case. Legal analysts credit the testimony of her hips because they don't lie. Tom Cruise is reportedly dating Pamela Anderson. It's getting so serious, he's about ready to bring her home to meet Xenu. And 21% of people never lock the bathroom door even when they have guests. There's a word to describe them. Dad. This is not headline news.
1: And coming up, we'll check in with the WSVA newsroom and get your local headlines. That's next right here on Q101.

0: Runway. Lady Gaga and Doechii, that is Runway on Q101, the Valley's hit music station. So the song I was thinking of from the other season of Wednesday was Bloody Mary.
1: Okay, gotcha.
0: Right, but Bloody Mary, the dead dance, like, it you know, it's very easy to...
1: It's confused us, too.
0: Bloody Mary was the one that the kids at Boo Bash were teaching me the dance to. I don't know if the dead dance had a dance to it, even though it should, right?
1: Right.
0: Because that's... What is the dead dance, Lady Gaga? Tell us. She's like, it's that one you guys did last season of Wednesday. The kids were teaching it to you. The Bloody Mary. Do that to this one.
1: Yeah.
0: Anyway. It is Q101. Brandy and Robbie joined from the WSVA newsroom by Lyndon Kaiser.
2: Hello.
0: Hey. Who's your favorite Addams Family member?
2: Kind of like Lurch.
0: Interesting. Okay. Robbie?
1: I was going to say Uncle Fester.
2: No, he's fun. Yeah. They're all great. They're better than the Munsters. Does anybody try to do the Munsters thing? Yeah, just, come on, Munsters.
0: Well, but also, like, the Munsters are like, it's like, cool. You just put all these monsters that we knew in a family.
1: Right.
2: Yeah.
0: Right? Like, there's a little bit more creativity going on. Like, oh, hey, one of our family members is just going to be a hand walking around.
1: Yeah.
2: It's better. It's better.
0: That somehow never runs into walls because it can see everywhere it's going. In fact, I believe it can also drive.
1: See, it can do more things than I can do.
0: This is true. With all of your appendages.
1: Right. Yeah.
2: Things, you know, handy to have around.
0: All right. You know what?
1: Thank you.
0: Let's get to news.
2: Yes.
0: That's your sign.
2: The CDC reports that while smoking rates have dropped to a record low, vaping continues to climb. Dr. Umberto Choi is a pulmonologist with the Cleveland Clinic. And he says this is not unexpected, especially among young people. He says it's almost like a trade where younger people are beginning their exposure to nicotine with a vape instead of a cigarette. He says there are many reasons for why people prefer vaping over smoking. For example, they may like there are different flavors available or that it does not produce smoke the way a cigarette would. They may also assume that it's somehow safer than smoking.
0: Mm-mm.
2: But that is a big misconception. Yes.
0: What do they call it? Like balloon lung or?
1: Yeah, something.
0: I don't think that's the right term, but you know what I'm talking about.
1: Yes. Yeah, I do. But I can't think of it. Oh, man, that's going to bother me.
2: The bad lung. I think it's what it's called. The bad.
0: It's not, but
2: no.
0: Continue.
2: The summer travel season gets underway this Memorial Day, and the Virginia Department of Transportation hopes to make the holiday travel smoother by suspending many highway work zones and lifting temporary lane closures on interstates and other major roads throughout the Commonwealth. Spokesman Ken Slack says the closures will run from noon Friday until noon on Tuesday, May 26th. For these stories and more, go to rocktownnow.com.
0: Bubble. But you can see where I thought balloon.
1: Yes.
2: Mm-hmm. Yeah.
0: But yeah, bubble lung is what I guess they've noticed from people vaping is something that's... I still don't think that's right, but you know what? Google popcorn lung. There it is. That's what it is.
2: Pop a balloon.
0: So actually, so right. So now you see like where my brain was trying to associate all these things.
2: Pre-association.
0: Yeah. All right. Well. Thank you, Lyndon.
2: No problem.
0: All right, we got more hits on the way and details on a really fun party that we're going to try to still have.
1: Yes.
0: This Thursday, but we might have to push it back a little bit so that we can get balloons.
2: Mm-hmm.
0: It's Q101.
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0: If you sweat a lot, maybe a lot of clothes are going to have to be folded on this hot day in the Shenandoah Valley. Looking at highs in the mid-90s today, today and tomorrow, but sunny skies, so I'll take that. In fact, we got some rain moving into the forecast later this week, which we're keeping an eye on. We're going to make a decision later today as to whether or not we're going to have to push our Shenandoah Valley Best Reveal event. But for right now, it's still happening. This Thursday, Bluestone Vineyard, come help us as we name, well, I guess you don't have to help us name them, but come celebrate with us as we name who you voted the Shenandoah Valley's best.
1: Yeah, join us for an evening of excitement. Savor the finest wines, grab a bite to eat from Cosmic Smoke and Barbecue, which I'm really excited about, and Branch's soft serve ice cream is going to be there. So you're going to get nice little dinner, nice little dessert, while you're grooving to the tunes of Gypsy Town and mingling with those top-notch businesses.
0: Maybe some exercise while you're dancing to the tunes of Gypsy Town.
1: Yes, love that.
0: So yeah, right now the plan is Thursday, 4 to 6, Bluestone Vineyard. We'd love to see you there. This is a free event, so you'll be able to not only see who has won the Shenandoah Valley Best, over 200 categories that you nominated and voted your favorite people, places, and businesses in, but also find out who not only won, but also just swing on by and have a good time. Yeah. Bring your blankets, your long chairs. You can bring your own food, too, if you want. You don't have to get from the food trucks, but just know that those will be available for you, especially if maybe you, you know, enjoy the wine a little. You need something to soak that wine up.
1: That's a good
0: point. Delicious wine.
1: So. Very important, yes.
0: Shenandoah Valley Best 2026 from Harrisonburg Media Group, presented by Ritchie Law Firm. And yes, we will keep you up to date on if any changes happen with that party. But as for right now, it's on this Thursday with the Valley's Hit Music Station, Q101.

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0: And time for some food news. And, you know, when I go to the Dayton Walmart to grab my rotisserie chicken, I usually have to decide whether I want to get the traditional or like the lemon pepper.
1: Ooh, okay.
0: The TSA says I do not have to decide.
1: Really?
0: So it's been about 20 years since they came out with the 3-1-1 liquids rule, right?
1: Okay,
0: like,
1: yes.
0: You know the deal where, like, if you can fit it in, like, a bottle inside, like, a one-quart clear bag?
1: Yeah.
0: Then you can carry it on.
1: Right.
0: Well, recently, they posted on social media, and this is going viral. They posted that you can't take a protein shake that's over 3.4 ounces. Apparently, they've been getting a lot of that.
1: Okay.
0: But they said protein shakes, 3.4 ounces or less. But rotisserie chickens, as many as you can fit in your carry-on.
1: What?
0: And,
1: yes.
0: And you know what the internet said?
1: Challenge accepted.
0: Absolutely. Yeah. In fact, people have been joking that they're going to hollow out their rotisserie chickens and fill them with protein shakes.
1: Oh, my gosh.
0: So that way they can bring them on a plane. Now, the TSA also put out a list of other items that you can bring onto a plane. Whole watermelons.
1: Oh, okay.
0: Which seems dangerous. That seems like a weapon.
1: It does.
0: You could throw that at somebody and assault them.
1: Right.
0: Live lobsters. You can bring those in a clear, sealed, spill-proof container.
1: Oh, my goodness.
0: No joke.
1: Okay.
0: Live fish in water. Again, as long as it's the one-quart bag.
1: So straight from the carnival to the, to the plane,
0: You're good. Yeah. We've actually seen this during Thanksgiving. Whole pies and cakes.
1: Okay. I feel like it would just be such a hassle to bring any of this stuff on the plane.
0: Well, look, some people are just happy you're bringing anything to Thanksgiving dinner because your cousin, who's still living with his aunt, didn't bring anything at all. He didn't even take a shower. And then bowling balls and bowling pins. I know that doesn't quite fit all the other things on this list, but yeah, those are things that you can bring.
1: Wow. That's good to know.
0: Yeah, so gonna have a bag of watermelons and rotisserie chickens the next time you see me at the Charlottesville airport. It's Q101.
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17: Another hot day. We could see an afternoon thunderstorm with a high at 92. Tonight, clear with a low at 64. Showers and thunderstorms could be severe tomorrow, the high at 89. More showers on Thursday, high 62. From the News Talk 92.1 and 550 WSBA Weather Center, I'm Frank.

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1: Right.
0: But you have the chance to win one later on this afternoon with Riley Reed. He's going to have those movie tickets to Zeus. Mm-hmm. But in the 5 o'clock hour, he's going to have your chance to win a 2 medium topping pizza from your locally owned and operated Domino's with name 5 at 5.
1: He's going to name a category. Caller 10 will have 15 seconds to name 5 things in that category. If you can do so, you'll win that pizza.
0: And obviously, I'm going to test you out. We're going to show how this is done.
1: All right.
0: So, Robbie, you are caller 10.
1: Okay.
0: And you have 15 seconds. We're going to test this out here to name 5 Michael Jackson songs.
1: Thriller, Beat It, Billie Jean, Man in the Mirror, and We Are the World.
0: I guess I'll give that one to you.
1: Okay.
0: Even though that's not really... He's in it, but it's not his.
1: But he wrote it, I believe. So I think it should count.
0: If you had to name any other one, though, what would it be? Can't think of another one?
1: No.
0: Okay. Here's a better question.
1: Okay.
0: Do you know the words to any of those songs? So look, you would have gotten it. You named 5 songs in 15 seconds. But can you sing those songs? Can you sing Thriller?
1: No. Thriller!
0: That's about it. And really, you're singing Thriller to the music of Beat It.
1: You're right, I am. Wow. Beat It. Wow. Oh,
0: Thriller!
1: My
0: goodness. Thriller! No one wants a Thriller Piller! What? No!
1: Oh my goodness. Wow, what am I thinking?
0: Yeah, do you know Michael Jackson?
1: I guess not. Wow, that's bad.
0: Now think about it. Do you know Thriller? Just think about dance. Think about the claps.
1: Yeah. Oh my goodness. It's something about midnight. Dun dun dun dun dun dun dun dun.
0: What?
1: Because you're a thriller night.
0: Well, it's a thriller night. Not you're a thriller night.
1: Thriller night. Okay, but that's the tune to the song. Not Beat It. Thriller. I can't believe I just did that.
0: I can.
1: I know you can, but I truly believe that was the right way to sing it, and it was not. So, wow.
0: Just don't look. If you go to see the Michael biopic in theaters, don't sing any of the songs, all right?
1: Deal.
0: Don't even try. I heard that people have been singing along in theaters.
1: Yeah.
0: Don't.
1: Okay.
0: Everyone's going to be singing, having a good time, and then you're going to realize that everyone in the theater is looking at you. Because you are singing Beat It when you should be singing Thriller.
1: Yeah.
0: Beat It, Thriller is not my love. Are those the words that you think go to that one too?
1: No, I think I knew the Billie Jean. Yeah.
0: You just beat by a Thriller.
1: Oh,
0: that's Smooth Criminal, by the way.
1: Oh, that's a good song. That's a good one too.
0: What do you think We Are the World sounds like?
1: No.
0: Okay, never mind. Your chance to win with Riley later on this afternoon.
1: Come together as one.
0: No.
1: That's what the words are.
0: That's not...
1: We are the world. We are the people. We are the ones that...
0: So we are the children. All right.
1: You're right.
0: Your
1: chance to win with
0: Riley this afternoon. Name 5 at 5. Get all the rules and details at Q101Online.com on the contest page.
1: Good luck.
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0: Q101 The Valley's hit music station. Somber. Come on, guy. Come on.
1: Let's wrap it up.
0: All right, we got more. We're going to play home record at some point. All right. Q101, Brandy and Robbie about to get out of here. Alyssa is up next. Her and Riley both going to have your chance to win those movie tickets to Zeus. Also, your next keyword in the Styles in the City contest coming up in the noon hour. So make sure you're listening for that, for the keywords, for the chance to win. And of course, for Somber, because that'll all be happening here on Q101. Before we go, we got to do leftovers, things we did not get a chance to talk about during the show today. Robbie, what do you have?
1: So it's a pretty sad day for Riley today because his Buffalo Sabres got beat and got eliminated from the NHL playoffs last night. Lost to the Montreal Canadiens. Two rounds short of the final. And I feel bad for any fan of Buffalo because their football team can't get to the Super Bowl.
0: Yeah.
1: And now their hockey team can't get to the Stanley Cup final. So if you keep listening throughout the day and show Riley some support, he's going to need a little extra pick-me-up today.
0: Question.
1: Yes.
0: Because I always get confused, right? Like, every other sport just calls it, like, the semifinals or the finals or, like, you know, like, football is, like, wild card round. Like,
1: right.
0: Divisional round. Hockey, I guess they probably do break it up, like, by, like, quarter or, like, I'm just confused as to why they just don't call the whole thing the Stanley Cup Finals, right? Because when you get to the NBA Finals, it's the NBA Finals. When
1: right.
0: you get to the football finals, it's the Super Bowl. Why is this the only sport where the finals are named after the trophy that you get?
1: I'm not sure.
0: You know?
1: It's a great question.
0: Why don't we just call it all the Stanley Cup?
1: So they do call the entire thing the Stanley Cup playoffs.
0: Oh, okay.
1: Yeah.
0: All
1: so
0: right.
1: That's what it is.
0: But you hockey fans don't say that. Because I feel like I've said that before. You're like, well, no, it's not it, though. It's the NHL playoff. I mean, yeah, they're playing for the Stanley Cup, but that's not.
1: Yeah.
0: Okay.
1: So it
0: is the Stanley Cup playoffs.
1: Correct.
0: Okay,
1: yes.
0: Okay.
1: Yeah. So.
0: How does Stanley feel about that?
1: I would imagine he's honored.
0: Is his name actually Stanley, or was his name Stanley?
1: So it's named after Lord Stanley. And it's his cup, and that's...
0: His name was Lord?
1: Yeah, he was a Lord.
0: Oh, he wasn't...
1: He was a Lord,
0: but
1: yeah,
0: his name was not Lord. I'm thinking, like, Lord, you know, the singer.
1: Right, right,
0: we'll never
1: yeah,
0: be
1: no.
0: royals! Unless you're Lord Stanley!
1: No, he was, like, crowned as the...
0: Yeah,
1: like,
0: okay.
1: Yeah,
0: so his
1: like
0: name
1: that.
0: Was not Lord.
1: Correct, yes.
0: Wait, but was his first name Stanley?
1: Yes, his first name was
0: okay.
1: Stanley, yes.
0: What was his last name?
1: I don't know
0: Cup?
1: That.
0: Lord Stanley Cup?
1: Is that his name? I don't think it was Cup.
0: I think it is.
1: But if you want to make it, let's make that a thing.
0: Lord Stanley Cup. Okay. All right. Well, this is actually, my leftovers kind of in that vein.
1: Okay.
0: From a lord to a prince and a princess. Unless you live in Britain and you hate her. But I'm going to say that 8 years ago today, I set my alarm. I set several alarms. It was a Saturday. Why did I set my alarms?
1: Why is that?
0: So I could wake up and see Prince Harry marry Meghan Markle.
1: Nice. I think I did too.
0: Did
1: I'm
0: you?
1: Pretty,
0: you
1: I'm
0: should
1: pretty
0: remember
1: sure.
0: this.
1: No, I'm pretty sure that I did because I set my alarm when Kate and William got married.
0: Set my alarm for that.
1: Yeah, so
0: I wasn't excited about that
1: no?
0: one. No,
1: no. Okay, well.
0: Also, that one was like on a weekday. I was I gotta work.
1: That's fair. But yes, I do remember waking because I was a big fan of Suits. So, like, I knew Megan from Suits, and I wanted to see all the cast members show up, and they did. That was my connection to the royal, like, you know.
0: What? Everyone's been following this family for, what, centuries?
1: Yep.
0: But you followed this wedding because you were a big fan of Suits. You know what? You're not alone, I'm sure.
1: I was about to say.
0: And on that note... You guys have a great one.
1: Later.
0: Lord Stanley Cup. I like it. Let's make that a thing. It's Q101.
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0: Shenandoah Valley's hit music station is Q101. Good morning, it's Alyssa. I'm going to have another hot day today. You know what? I prefer this over winter weather, so you will not hear me complaining about a hot day. I'll mention that it is hot, but I'm not going to be mad about it because I would genuinely rather deal with this than ever go through the snow concrete situation we had here in January. Miss me with that ever happening again, but just a friendly reminder, it is going to be hot today. Another chance to set a record for today's date in history for our area. Sunscreen's a good idea. Staying hydrated, also a good idea. And don't leave your kids or dogs in the car. Those are just the basic outlines of a hot day. But at least try to sneak out of the office if you're in one to enjoy it once in a while throughout the day. It's Q101.
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4: Partly sunny and hot today with a chance of an afternoon thunderstorm, high 92. Tonight clear with a low at 64. Showers and thunderstorms tomorrow with a high of 89. And Thursday, some showers and clouds, high 62. From the News Talk 92.1 and 550 WSBA Weather Center, I'm Frank Wilt.
5: 83 with sunny skies in Stanton. Olivia Rodrigo's latest coming up on Q101.

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0: 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It's Alyssa, and do you like flying? Because I don't. There's never been a good experience for me on any type of airplane. Right, first off, if you have to fly anywhere major, you're probably looking at driving a few hours north to Dulles, maybe Richmond, right? Well, TSA makes it also an impossible task because they have a weird list of rules that you can and cannot do. You can't have 3.4 ounces of something, but you can take other things. It's very confusing. And a TSA agent on Twitter/X decided to try to clarify things, but accidentally may have challenged the internet. He said, sorry that we can't allow protein shakes larger than 3.4 ounces, but if you're trying to get your protein in, feel free to bring as many rotisserie chickens as you can fit in your carry-on. And the internet went, okay, look, that would be my final straw of the day. Driving through Dulles and Northern Virginia traffic, strike one. Getting through security, strike two. Getting on a plane with multiple people having multiple rotisserie chickens in their bag and smelling that for however long your flight is would break me, I fear. But it is weird that you can't take protein shakes, but you can take a whole chicken. What is... why?
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2: Did anyone really enjoy playing on the seesaw?
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3: It's a lot of work. It's very uncomfortable.
2: Well, I would imagine for you.
3: Yeah. Yeah, and I mean, everything has to line up perfectly to for the seesaw to actually work. Like, I never had any friends that were the same size as me, so I would always, they'd always
2: you're
3: be
2: always
3: up,
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1: Another hot day. We could see an afternoon thunderstorm with a high at 92. Tonight, clear with a low at 64. Showers and thunderstorms could be severe tomorrow, the high at 89. More showers on Thursday, high 62. From the News Talk 92.1 at 550 WSVA Weather Center, I'm Frank Wilt.
2: 88 with sunny skies in Greenville. 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

The Shenandoah Valley's hit music station is Q101. My husband just texted me that we have to go to Costco tonight. And the Harrisonburg Costco on a weeknight feels like it should be an illegal thing. But maybe it won't be as crowded now that JMU's out. Tame Impala coming up. It's Kalani Now on Q.

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0: from the sun right now. It's a hot day in the Shenandoah Valley. It's Q101. And coming up in the next 15, 20 minutes, it's the next Styles in the City keyword. 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And again, that next keyword coming up in the next 15 to 20 minutes right here on Q101.
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1: 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Now, something to look forward to this weekend. 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
1: 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Just look for the yellow windmills.
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6: Partly sunny and hot this afternoon with a high at 92. We could see a thunderstorm in a couple of spots. Tonight, clear with a low at 64. Showers and thunderstorms tomorrow with a high at 89. And showers on Thursday with a high at 62. From the News Talk 92.1 and 550 WSVA Weather Center, I'm Frank Welt.
7: 88 with sunny skies in Mount Jackson. 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

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That is all in thanks to America First Rent-A-Car at Paul Obaugh Ford in Stanton. It's Bruno Mars now on Q. Oh!

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inspiring weekend for me for all this time. And I love you, and no one is freaking front here. Yeah. Or smarter.

0: Q101 is the Valley's hit music station, and we should probably all be checking on our friends a little more often. There's a guy named David Rush who apparently holds the record for most Guinness World Records broken, which tells me everything I need to know about David and not having any spare time. So David is now on a track to beat a new record, and he did so while on vacation with his family. And don't you just know they're like, David, please, just let us be on this cruise. Nope. David attempted to break the Guinness World Record for most toothpicks snapped in 1 minute while on a Disney cruise. What I can't seem to verify is if this specific Guinness World Record is on a cruise ship. Because it could be. It could be that absurd. Like, most toothpicks snapped in general, and then most toothpicks snapped on a Disney cruise, right? Like, it could be either or. He says he did 84. The record was 58. He's waiting on Guinness to confirm. We should be checking on our friends. My man's went to London just to break 15 in one day while visiting the Guinness World Record headquarters. Tell me you have a hyperfixation without telling me you have a hyperfixation. It's Q101.
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5: A partly sunny and hot afternoon with the possibility of a thunderstorm, the high at 92. Tonight, clear with a low at 64. More showers and thunderstorms could be severe tomorrow, high 89. From the News Talk 92.1 at 550 WSBA Weather Center, I'm Frank Wilt.
6: 91 with sunny skies in Cremora. 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
3: 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It's your chance to score a pair of tickets to Zeus Digital Theaters in Waynesboro. Two rules, 18 and older to play along, and then you cannot have won anything from me or anyone else at Harrisonburg Media Group in the past 30 days. We're going to play a little trivia, and caller 10 with the right answer will score those tickets to Zeus. The number to call when you think you know the answer is 434-4144. All right, currently Zeus is showing The Devil Wears Prada 2. In the original Devil Wears Prada, what shade of blue almost became a meme within itself? 434-4144. Zeus Digital Theaters, they're playing The Devil Wears Prada 2. But in the first Devil Wears Prada, there's a very specific shade of blue that became kind of a meme within itself. If you know the answer, and can be caller 10 right now at 434-4144. I'll hook you up with a pair of tickets to Zeus Digital Theaters in Waynesboro. They're showing lots of films, including the new Mandalorian film that gets released on Friday. It's Ticket Tuesday. Good luck. It's Q101.

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1: Bonnie.
0: Hi, Bonnie. Where are you calling from this afternoon?
1: I am calling from work. I'm on my break.
0: Oh, I won't tell on you if you're listening at work. Well, you are caller 10. Are you ready to play some Zeus Digital Theaters trivia?
1: I am so excited. Yes, I am ready.
0: All right. So Zeus and Waynesboro currently showing The Devil Wears Prada 2. But in the first Devil Wears Prada film, this shade of blue kind of became a meme within itself. Do you know that shade?
1: Cerulean blue?
0: Yes, ma'am. Bonnie, congratulations.
1: Yay!
0: Hooking you up with two tickets to Zeus.
1: Now, are you? That movie.
0: Same. I can't wait to go see the second one. Are you going to use these tickets to go see the second one?
1: I've actually already seen the second one, so I'm sure I'll find something.
0: Yeah, well, Zeus is showing a lot of great options. You can check out what they're showing, what they're getting soon, and tickets and times at ZeusTheaters.com. What station is making you a winner?
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0: Q101 is the Valley's hit music station. Alyssa with you. And while it's a beautiful day today, starting tomorrow and well into the week, we're going to see some rain. Now, originally, on Thursday, we were having our Shenandoah Valley Best reveal party at Bluestone Vineyard from 4 until 6. We have decided, since there are storms in the forecast, that we're not going to risk it. We're going to do it next Thursday, the 28th. It's still at Bluestone. It's still from 4 until 6. It's a winner's party, but everyone is invited. Cosmic Smoke and Barbecue, Branch's Soft Serve Ice Cream, still going to be there. We're just delaying it a week because it does say there's a potential for some pretty severe storms on Thursday, and no one wants to hang out outside while it's storming. So if you planned on coming this Thursday, mark your calendar for next Thursday, the 28th. It's the Shenandoah Valley Best 2026 from Harrisonburg Media Group, made possible by Ritchie Law Firm with Q101.
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9: Partly sunny and hot this afternoon with a high at 92. We could see a thunderstorm in a couple of spots. Tonight, clear with a low at 64. Showers and thunderstorms tomorrow with a high at 89. And showers on Thursday with a high at 62. From the News Talk 92.1 and 550 WSVA Weather Center, I'm Frank Welt.
10: 94. Yeah, 94 with sunny skies in Waynesboro. Santa Spyro coming up on Q101.

The next Styles in the City keyword is coming up after 4 with Riley Reed, the final one of the day. Make sure you don't miss it. It's your chance to see Harry Styles in New York City this September. It's Q101.

0: It's the Van Lees at Music Station Q101. I just saw on Facebook that they finally took down that, I like to call it the motorcycle in the sky near the Olive Garden in Harrisonburg. I think a new tire shop is going over there, and they removed it, which is kind of sad because I always like looking at it whenever I'm near the Burgess Shopping Center going, wonder why that's still there. And now I will no longer be able to do that. Taking a look at the VDOT maps, we're looking great for a Tuesday afternoon. 81's clear, 64 is clear. We love to see it and hope that continues. Riley Reed coming in next. He's going to have your final chance of the day to score a pair of tickets to Zeus Digital Theaters in Waynesboro. He will have your final Styles in the City keyword sometime after 4 p.m. of the day. And he'll also have a chance for you to win a free pizza from your locally owned and operated Domino's. So lots of good things happening with Riley Reed, who is taking over the studio here in just a few minutes. It's Q101.
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Bruno Mars, I just might Q101, the Valley's hit music station. What's up? It's Riley Reed. Happy Ticket Tuesday. Yes, we will have tickets for you for Zeus Digital Theaters.

0: All right, so here's what's going down in the Valley, powered by Bridgewater College, building connections since 1880. So, yeah, we've been keeping track of how the weather's supposed to look later on this week. And I know we were supposed to have the Shenandoah Valley Best reveal party on Thursday. We tried to hold off and see if maybe the rain would change, but we have decided best thing is we're going to move it to next Thursday after Memorial Day, May 28th. It'll still be a Bluestone Vineyard. You'll still be able to get food from Cosmic Smoke and Barbecue and also Branch's Soft Serve Ice Cream. We're going to have Gypsy Town out there playing live music too. So everything is pretty much going to be the same, just moving the date. So hopefully no rain next week, but new date, May 28th. We will still plan on revealing the winners this week on Thursday online. So we'll call next week's party the winner's party, but you don't have to be a winner to attend, all right? Shenandoah Valley Best Winner's Party, May 28th. Hope to see you out there at Bluestone Vineyard. That's what's going down in the Valley. It's Q101.
1: No accidents or delays to report along the interstates, both 81 and 64 free and clear at the moment. Everything else appears to be in good shape, too, but if you're seeing it and we're not saying it, call the WSVA Traffic and News tip line at 540-214-2500 and let us know. 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
3: Give me a question that no one likes to be asked.
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3: My family has stopped even asking me.
4: They did. Oh, they're just. Is that worse?
3: You know, if you really dig into it, maybe, right? 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Oh. Or I could say, here's what I think.
4: Yeah.
3: I think they just know that I am a big deal, okay. Right? 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It's going to take her a while before she finds that.
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4: A partly sunny and hot afternoon with the possibility of a thunderstorm. The high at 92. Tonight, clear with a low at 64. More showers and thunderstorms could be severe tomorrow. High 89. 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
6: 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Laugh it off, but the damage is done. 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

Less than 30 minutes away from another chance to win tickets to see Harry Styles in New York City, the Styles in the City contest. 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

0: There's Leon Thomas with CB. That is Mutt Q101, the Valley's hit music station. It's Riley Reed. I saw the gas prices dropped a little bit, like 20 cents actually, since yesterday. 418, I think. But hey, gas is still expensive. You probably want to have a nice car as far as like mileage. And you know what? Maybe you could get a new one this weekend. Yeah, CMA's Valley Honda. I'll be out there for their Memorial Day weekend celebration. Smoke Show Barbecue will be out there too. CMA's Valley Honda, 10 to 4. I'll be out there from 10 to noon in Stanton on Lee Jackson Highway with Q101 prizes while they last. Make sure you stop by, say hi to me. Also, give a new Honda a test drive. There's going to be plenty of them for you to test drive. And also, bounce house for the kids. Not for the adults. I've lost some weight. Not enough to probably get on a kid's moon bounce, though. It's probably the best thing. All right. That is this Saturday, 10 to 12, in Stanton at CMA's Valley Honda with your hip music station, Q101. I'll see you there.
1: No accidents or delays to report along the interstates, both 81 and 64 free and clear at the moment. Everything else appears to be in good shape, too, but if you're seeing it and we're not saying it, call the WSVA Traffic and News tip line at 540-214-2500 and let us know. 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

I've got a chance to hear that live at Madison Square Garden. Harry Styles, American Girls, Q101, the Valley Music Station. 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If you enter FIRE, you will be entered for a chance to win two tickets to see Harry Styles in NYC at Madison Square Garden on September 12th. 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All the details can be found at Q101online.com. Again, FIRE is your keyword and final one of the day here on Q101. Good luck. FIRE. F-I-R-E. Here's Lady Gaga now with Bruno Mars. Die with a Smile, Q101.

0: That's the latest from Dominic Fike. That is Baby Doll, Q101, the Valley's hit music station. It's Riley Reid. Man, I will never understand how somebody can be involved in a hit-and-run crash that, like, it just, it drives me nuts when that kind of thing happens. And Waynesboro police actually looking for a suspect in a hit-and-run traffic crash. It happened last week. Last week. May 11th. Right in the area of East Broad and East Main Street in Waynesboro. And they're trying to identify a female who was allegedly involved in the hit-and-run traffic crash. We've got a photo at rocktownnow.com and also on the Rocktown Now app. You can check it out there. If you know that person, tell them, hey, maybe you should probably turn yourself in. Or if you don't know that person but you've seen that person, you could also let Waynesboro police know. They're requesting the assistance of the public. So if you know anything, help them out, all right? Drives me nuts when people do hit and runs. I'll never understand why people do that. It's just so irresponsible and unaccountable and just awful. Q101.
1: No accidents or delays to report along the interstates, both 81 and 64 free and clear at the moment. Everything else appears to be in good shape, too, but if you're seeing it and we're not saying it, call the WSVA Traffic and News tip line at 540-214-2500 and let us know. 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
3: Partly sunny and hot this afternoon with a high at 92. We could see a thunderstorm in a couple of spots. Tonight, clear with a low at 64. Showers and thunderstorms tomorrow with a high at 89. And showers on Thursday with a high at 62. From the News Talk 92.1 and 550 WSVA Weather Center, I'm Frank Welt.
4: Partly sunny and 84 in Briary Branch right now. Q101. Look out for a thunderstorm within the next hour, though, in that area. Got Zara Larsson, Midnight Sun, coming up right after Post Malone. It's Chemical on Q.

0: Look, I'm just going to say this right now. You and I, we can't be friends if you don't know this movie for Figure Out That Flick. Yeah, you heard the projector sound. It is time to play Figure Out That Flick. Your chance to win a pair of tickets to Zeus Digital Theaters in Waynesboro. I love this movie. It's a little niche, but we'll see if you can get it. And if you can get it, we can be friends. And you can also get two tickets to Zeus Digital Theaters in Waynesboro. You do have to be 18 or older to win or have a parent present with you when playing. And one winner per household per 30 days. That's how it is for all of our contests. Here's that flick.
1: I'm sorry, but that's pathetic.
2: Dude, I can see in your mind's eye that you put half and half into one of those coffees in an attempt to make me break vegan edge. I'll take the one with soy. Thanks, Tool.
3: Actually, muchacho, I poured the soy in this cup, but I thought real hard about pouring it in that cup. You know, in my mind's eye or whatever.
2: What are you talking about?
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4: Freeze! Vegan police! Vegan police!
0: Like I said, little niche, but if you have figured out what that flick is, give me a call here in the studio. 540-434-4144. First one to figure out that flick, you're going to get two tickets to Zoot's Digital Theaters in Waynesboro. Maybe you can go see the new Devil Wears Prada movie. Still think they should have called it The Devil Still Wears Prada. That was a missed opportunity. Here's Somber, Homewrecker on Q. You hit

Q

0: No accidents or delays to report along the interstates, both 81 and 64 free and clear at the moment. Everything else appears to be in good shape, too, but if you're seeing it and we're not saying it, call the WSVA Traffic and News tip line at 540-214-2500 and let us know. 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
1: Is it Scott Pilgrim versus the World?
0: It is. Who is this?
1: This is Barbara from Fishersville.
0: Barbara, way to go. Yes, you just got yourself two tickets to Zeus Digital Theaters in Waynesboro. Congrats.
1: Thank you so much. 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I haven't been to the movies in forever. So
0: well, are you going to go see The Devil Wears Prada, or are you going to watch something else?
1: Whatever my husband and I would love to see, I'd go for. So it'll be just nice to have a date night, the two of us.
0: Absolutely. Absolutely. Well, Barbara, I'm glad we could make your day. Can you tell me what station just made you a winner?
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Oh my gosh, Barbara is the best. Congrats, Barbara. All right, out of movie tickets today, but still got a chance for you to win a free pizza coming up in just a few more minutes when we play Name 5 before we kick off the 5 at 5 next hour here on Q101. Got Benson Boone for you now. It's Beautiful Things.

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2: Yes, this is Q101. 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All right. Now we can kick off the 5 at 5.
3: The minute that bad boy dings, we're good to go. Good to go.
2: Number 5. Major movement in the 5 at 5 because this song was your number 2 yesterday. I thought it had a chance to make it to number 1. But no, slides all the way back to number 5. Ella Langley, Choosing Texas on Q101.

0: Yeah, a lot of movement in our 5 at 5 today. Bruno Mars, Risk It All, number 2. Tame Impala with Jenny on the Dracula remix. That is your number 3 today. Olivia Rodrigo, Drop Dead, number 4. But here's the thing. Tame Impala, Dracula with Jenny yesterday. That was the song that kicked it off for us. And then we had Ella Langley at number 2. But Ella Langley kicked things off for us today at number 5. So are we going to see a new number 1 today in the 5 at 5? We'll get to that in just a second. Still got to do my random pick today. That is Happier. Marshmello and Bastille. Remember that song? Yeah, the music video, like super, super sad. Yeah, yeah. Great song, though. But that's my random pick. That's coming up. But first, we got to get a winner for Name 5. I've got Dina on the phone right now. Dina, can you name 5 flavors of pudding? And before you start, let me start the clock. And now you can go.
1: Chocolate, vanilla, butterscotch, tapioca, and banana.
0: Oh, there we go. That is 5. And that means that, Dina, you got yourself a free pizza from your locally owned and operated Domino's. Congratulations.
1: Yay. Thank you.
0: You're welcome. 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
0: And now it is time for that random pick that I was telling you about. Bastille with Marshmello. It's Happier on Q101.

0: U.S. 33 westbound in Rockingham County in the vicinity of Clover Hill Road. Motorists can expect delays due to a vehicle crash. All west lanes are closed. If you're seeing it and we're not saying it, call the WSBA Traffic and News Tip Line at 540-214-2500 and let us know. From the News Talk 92.1 and 550 WSBA Traffic Center, I'm Carolyn Unger.
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1: Skies will be mainly clear tonight with a low in the low 60s. Tomorrow, another warm day, partly sunny. Afternoon and evening thunderstorms, the high at 89. On Thursday, clouds and showers with the high at 62. And Friday, a thunderstorm and 57. 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

0: gorgeous.
1: Q101. In case you haven't heard, we won't be having the Shenandoah Valley Best Party on Thursday this week. We're moving it to next Thursday, the 28th. That's the new date, May 28th. Mark it down on your calendar.

0: Yeah, that song's actually that's a shout out to the Shenandoah Valley right now. When did you get hot? These past 2 days, it has been a scorcher, but thinking that rain that we've been seeing today is definitely going to drop temperatures a little bit, and they're supposed to drop even more later on this week. But yeah, that's great. Start off the week 90 degrees, end the week in the 50s. Nobody's going to get sick.
1: U.S. 33 westbound in Rockingham County in the vicinity of Clover Hill Road. Motors can expect delays due to a vehicle crash. All west lanes are closed. If you're seeing it and we're not saying it, call the WSBA Traffic and News Tip Line at 540-214-2500 and let us know. From the News Talk 92.1 and 550 WSBA Traffic Center, I'm Carolyn Unger.
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0: It's a go. That barcade I was talking about a couple of weeks back, maybe a month back, Q101, the Valley City Music Station, there's Blackpink. Go. And yeah, they got the green light to open up that barcade in the old Gamer Oasis location on Wolf Street in downtown Harrisonburg. It looks like it's going to be Restless Moons opening up a bar and arcade. Do we call it a barcade, or are they going to be two separate things? Either way, I'm excited for this. Sounds like it's going to be awesome.
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1: 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Harrison
2: Stars will be shining bright tonight with clear skies. Look for a low at 60 to 64. Tomorrow, partly sunny, very warm. Thunderstorms in the afternoon and evening, the high at 89. Thursday, some clouds and showers and 62. From the News Talk 92.1 and 550 WSVA Weather Center, I'm Frank Wilt.
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Do you remember where you found love? I found love at work. Not here, but back when I was still at VCU and wifey had just graduated from JMU, I started working at a place and she started working there. We started dating. We thought we were super secretive about it. Nah, everybody knew. Lady Gaga, Doechii, it's Runway.

0: Really excited about tomorrow's show because I'm going to have Allison from Ripley's Aquarium of the Smokies join me. Q101. What's up? Riley Reed here. Why am I having Allison from Ripley's Aquarium of the Smokies join me? Oh, because that's a deal that we have this Friday at ShenValleyDeals.com. Two tickets to the aquarium for half price, and then also two more Ripley's exhibits for half price. This is an amazing deal. We're so lucky that we're getting this. Can't wait to talk to Allison about it tomorrow. You'll have to tune in the 3 o'clock hour to hear that interview. Until we meet again, my name is Riley Reed. It's always a pleasure hanging out with you and playing all your faves. And we will do it again tomorrow. But until then, peace, love, and chicken grease. Can it show up next on Q101?
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2: I welcome you to the most unremarkable day of the week, Tuesday. 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Thursday, it's almost Friday. Friday, it's the weekend. 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We're going to make it fun. All right. 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

0: 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Number two, Domino's. Number three, Papa John's. 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
0: Oh, okay. 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

Okay, the Cannon Show is live right now. It's your time to get in here and drop your truth bombs. 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